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2: 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So that's every time I see her, I pray, because she's the greatest. ¿Qué vamos a hacer, Celia?
0: Bueno, vamos a hacer, además de ridículo, vamos a tocar un numerito que tú escribiste de los tantos que yo he grabado tuyo. 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